Hello everyone, how are you doing? Hope you're having a great day so far. Welcome to another episode of the Enough Records radio show. I'm your host, BS, and for the next couple of hours, you'll be listening to music taken from the Enough Records catalog. Enough Records is a net label. We're based out of Portugal. We've been active since the year 2000, putting out music free for download on the internet of any genre that you can think of. Everything is available free for download through our website, enoughrecords.scene.org. We are also present on several different other platforms. Scene.org, archive.org, Sonic Squirrel when it's up, Bandcamp, Audius, YouTube, on all sorts of different streaming platforms as well. Not Spotify. We recently removed our entire catalog from Spotify because fuck Spotify. Anyways, the track that you just heard was Spiral Arms by Lost in Transmission, taken from their latest release, Novocaine Rainbow Hurt, one of the latest releases that we have here at Enough Records, released March 2nd, 2026. A mix of different things, natural sounds, re-synthesizing, deconstruction, and rearranging things with a highly danceable sonic cinema for the mind. Influences from stoner, electro, drum and bass, electropunk, groovy synthwave melodies, and then everything gets fully dipped into an acid bath, so a lot of acid influences there as well. For the next couple of hours, you will be listening to music taken from the Enough Records catalog. Coming up next, we have Varo versus Stereo Collector with a track Anova, another drum and bass deconstructed sort of track, a bit more going into the breakcore sort of things, and then we'll travel throughout our previous catalog, finding some random music for you to enjoy. Hope you have a nice session with us today. Enjoy the music, and we'll be right back for a little more chat.

We are reaching the 1 hour mark on this month's edition of the Enough Records radio show. On this segment, you heard One in Ten of Varia with a mashup track, Shout Into the Air, Looking for My Heart. Then Portuguese project Empex with the track Luz Que Se Despede, The Light That Says Farewell, taken from his latest album release, Diálogos. Then we had Smilzo with White Bishop B5, Black Knight D7, and Spiker with the track Free to Articulate. In a more peaceful mood, we had Mitzelier with the track Evening Silence, and then American project Copyright Idols with a warning that complacency will consume you. Rounding up this segment, another Portuguese project, Contaminado, with the track Saltando a Cerca, Jumping Over the Fence, using only a cappella sounds on his composition work, really interesting album. This track was taken from Tetos Vocais, an album that is already 8 years old now, was released in 2018. Before we proceed with the second half of our show, a quick shout out to all of our listeners tuned in through several radio stations where we premiere our show every month. Radio Quantica in Lisbon, Portugal, Radio Piratona in Vigo, Spain, the Internet Public Radio in Mexico, the FM RTV International in the Netherlands, Hakari Radio in Finland, and Beware the Radio in the UK. Let's listen to a few more tracks before we round up. This second half segment begins with the mystery artist and their track, Mr. Person.

0: Oh yeah, no, I can just be true. 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It's in here. And it's all part of this.
1: Ah,
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1: All right, 3 million. I counted it twice.
2: 2.5, I'm sure.
1: I'm going in 3.
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1: Weird.
4: G-A-T-A-T.
1: Huh? It's 3 million. 50 is 2.5. Well, I don't give a shit. 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
5: Whole feeling, you see all the dread.

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